We were staying in a warehouse near the Pulaski Bridge in Greenpoint in Brooklyn. The Delphonics were overflowing from Hot 97. Deep soul. The kind of soul that blows cold as cold New York in December. This would only happen once.

into something ecstatic. As the sweat kept dripping from the walls of the basement, he drew his shirt open to Archie Bell and the Drills.

That is until a tall black and white dog entered the dance. It had walked all the way from some dirt skit village in Trinidad to New York, where it walked onto the dance floor, wagging its tail,

DJ jump. And then to stand at the door holding a razor blade rubbed with garlic, so people running out wouldn't know they get cut when they're running out and get cut stupid.

sanctuary should open to Archie Bell and the Drells. The truest head back, somersault in his skin.

0: I fucks with myself. Might bring myself some flowers. I'm in love with myself. I look in the mirror, like, who is that nigga? I'm cool with that nigga. I'm through with these niggas. Might go on vacation.
1: Might go on vacation.
0: Just me and my nigga.
1: Just me and my nigga.
0: My nigga is me.
1: My nigga is me.
0: Myself and I.
1: Myself and I.
0: Who said I need you?
1: Yeah.
0: Oh, dummy, they lying.
1: Dummy, they lying.
0: I'm doing just fine.
1: I'm doing just fine.
0: My cloud is on nine. I take myself out for drinks. Myself and I lit. Might fuck the same chick. Wait. We'll see when we wait. Oh, pop with the plates. Till death do us part.
1: Till death do us part.
0: My favorite MC.
1: Sick.
0: Ain't even an argument. You ask him, he say me.
1: Me.
0: He styling, I'm styling.
1: I'm styling.
0: I'm broke, he broke.
1: He broke.
0: We in the same boat.
1: We in the same boat.
0: I ain't got to gloat.
1: Ain't that the gloat.
0: My best friend is fly.
1: My best friend is
0: some
1: fly.
0: Some folks call him Q. Q call myself I. I fuck with myself.
1: Fuck with myself.
0: I fuck with myself.
1: Fuck with myself.
0: Might bring myself some flowers. I'm in love with myself. I look in the mirror.
1: I look in the mirror.
0: Like, who is that nigga?
1: Like, who is that nigga?
0: I'm cool with that nigga.
1: I'm cool with that nigga.
0: I'm through with these niggas.
1: I'm with these
0: might
1: niggas.
0: Just jump back and kiss myself. I might just
2: jump back and kiss myself.
0: I might just
2: jump back and kiss myself.
0: I might just
2: jump back and kiss myself.
0: You was there with me riding. Was there with me waiting. Was with niggas cooking. Was with niggas baking. Attended edumacation together for Nathan. We always had
1: Jason.
0: Not Jordans, but
1: Jameson.
0: We can't fuck with what these niggas is playing.
1: Just saying.
0: March to our own bang. We gon' be some fly ass old brothers, feet in the sand. With matching car chase spectacles and linen made pants. That's lampin', no shade.
1: No shade.
0: We snackin', no napkin and lap. We Compton with age.
1: Compton with age.
0: We bubble like soda shookin'. I'm yin and me yang. Like colorful cocoa, be wet. I'm coolin' the gang.
1: I'm coolin' the gang.
0: You Coolio Bray.
1: Coolio Bray.
0: We Coolio Iglesias. I fucks with myself.
1: I fucks with myself.
0: I fucks with myself.
1: I fucks with myself.
0: Might bring myself some flowers. I'm in love with myself.
1: I'm in love with myself.
0: I look in the mirror. Like, who is that nigga?
1: Who is that nigga?
0: I'm cool with that nigga.
1: I'm cool with that nigga.
0: I'm through with these niggas.
2: I might just jump back and kiss myself.
0: I might just
2: jump back and kiss myself.
0: I might just
2: jump back and kiss myself.
0: I might just
2: jump back and kiss myself.
0: I might
2: jump back and kiss myself.
0: I might just
2: jump back and kiss myself.
0: I might just
2: jump back and kiss myself.
0: I might just
2: jump back and kiss myself.

20 million Rorschach tests and not one single fancy couch doctor ever been able to work me out yet. 90% of my structure lays calm underwater if Archimedes forced me out that public pool when I was a teenager. Bubbles trapped in my heart, floating bodies in the harbour. I had to play dead so my brother-in-law wouldn't draw me any further. Easy, easy, mate. Always in the pack, perfect lethargy. 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

music. Yeah, this is music. Music bring us together under one umbrella. Yeah, you know. Yeah, music. This is music. Music. Yeah, reggae music.

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Music is an international thing. So whether reggae music, disco music, house music, techno music, or still music, music. Everybody listen to music. The black man listen to the music. The Chinese listen to music. And the white man listen to the music. Yeah, music. This is music. Music. Music. Yeah. House music. Music. Music. Yeah. Music. This is dub. You can dub reggae music, house music. When you are dub, you can dub disco music, any music. I still dub music. Yeah. Everyone love music, you know. Music is the language of a nation. Music is roots. Music is culture, yeah. Music, this is music. Music, music, yeah. Reggae music, music, music, music, music, yeah. You know, this is. A family thing. Music is unity and music is information.

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about 12,000, but it all went already wrong. You landed in California, sparkling wine in your